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Rest in peace to one of the best who ever did it. He's got a bad case of loving you, A+. I think I'm coming down with the same thing. And I'll love you with some Doors, Aerosmith, Pat Benatar, Rush, and ZZ Top. 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

0: You know who really lights my fire? 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
5: Mainly clear and humid in the overnight, low down to 66. Tomorrow, mostly sunny with a high of 89. Thursday, times of clouds and sun with a couple of showers and a heavy thunderstorm expected. Humid high of 84. And Friday, some sun, then turning cloudy with a couple of showers and a thunderstorm. Humid high 79. For SeavilleRightNow.com, this is Marshall Amert.
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0: A-plus, just looking for some tush. Tom Morgan, he just wants to serve you up some barbecue. 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

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I got a question for you. Who's got the helmet? 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If you can identify where in Central Virginia the UVA football helmet is hiding, submit a guess. Every correct answer is automatically entered for a chance to win a 4-pack of tickets to the Hoos home opener against the NC State Wolfpack on August 29th. We're trying to pack Scott Stadium, so I ask again, who's got the helmet?

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Nobody loves that old-time rock and roll more than Morgan from the Big Greasy Breakfast. Go say hi to him on Fridays after 5. He'll be checking out Jocelyn and the Sweet Compression and Openers June, baby. 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

Bryan Adams opening up the 10 o'clock hour on 97.5 3WV Rocks. A-plus with you for a crazy hour of rock and roll. 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

0: Just what I needed was seeing Tom Morgan get decked. I talked about this a little bit ago. I mean, Tom Morgan took a tackle from Cavman. It's all in an effort to get Scott Stadium absolutely packed out for the Who's home opener against the Wolfpack on August 29th. Go see the damage Cavman did to my boy. He massacred my boy, and it's up on socials. 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

It is a crazy little thing. And A-Plus loves to tell you about it. Queen opening up the 11 o'clock hours. My last hour with you. Let's make it count. Alice in Chains, Billy Idol, Steely Dan, and Don Henley coming at you this hour. It's a real A-plus hour of tunes, if I say so myself.

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0: 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Billy Idol and my boys Atlas and Chains on the way. I want to know who's got the helmet. 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A new one today that shows a hidden UVA football helmet. It's somewhere in Central Virginia. Take a guess. If you know where it is, you'll be automatically entered to win a 4-pack of tickets for the Hoos home opener against NC State on August 29th. We want to pack out Scott Stadium. Here's an easy way to get 4 ticks.
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Lane Staley and Jerry Cantrell. 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

0: I was playing a show, and Don't Fear the Reaper was the walk-on music. That's the right tune to get you ready to go. I love the sound of it. Def Leppard, Zeppelin, Night Ranger, more on the way.
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A-plus is out of here. 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
2: 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We've got your Big Greasy poll to stir things up. Tom's tricky question to twist your brain. And, of course, your stupid citizen. 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

97.5 3WV, welcoming you to your Wednesday hump day, your big greasy breakfast. My name is Morgan. Blockbuster making a comeback. You know those free library stands in certain neighborhoods where you can just grab a free book and return it? They got these Blockbuster stands now where you could grab a VHS tape, a DVD, a Blu-ray. Hey, points if you still have a VCR that works, by the way. Anyways, there's a Blockbuster stand, apparently 2nd Street, Charlottesville, near Ixard Park, according to freeblockbuster.org, that is, where you

you can spot these Blockbuster stands and even create your own too, which is pretty nostalgic, minus the popcorn smell. I'll have to see this with my own eyes. Second Street, Charlottesville. I wonder if they have Porky's, you know, behind the counter.

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0: 97.5 3WV. Another day, another chance for you to score season tickets for the upcoming UVA football season. 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
0: Well, Journey keyboardist Jonathan Kane might be hinting that Steve Perry could show up at their November 28th show in their hometown of San Francisco. That's supposed to be the last date of their tour, although they've got more dates in 2027. I've told you before, these farewell tours, they never stop. One of those we'll know when we see it kind of thing. Hey, it happened to Deep Purple. Even if it's one song, don't stop believing. Steve Perry on stage, make it happen. UVA men's basketball coach Ryan Odom has agreed to a contract extension that will keep him with the Cavaliers through March 2032. And finally, some sad news that hit us yesterday. Frank Beard, the drummer of ZZ Top, passed away. Here he is with Billy Gibbons talking about how they got together.
2: When I drove down to Houston, I hunted all over the place. Found Billy Gibbons, made him go to the rehearsal studio, and we jammed for about 8 hours.
3: It didn't take 30 minutes, didn't take 30 seconds. I knew that Frank Beard had the kind of chops that I was looking for. And I decided enter Frank Beard as the new drummer. He said, oh, by the way, I know a bass player that would really round this out. Next thing you know, we're in another jam session, Dusty Hill. And that first shuffle in C lasted for 3 solid, uninterrupted hours. At the end, we pulled it to the curb, and I said, you know what? I think this is going to work.
4: And that's really the genesis which led up to the trio that you now know today as ZZ Top.
0: Frank Beard was 77. We'll do a workforce rock block thanks to Wahoo Barbecue of ZZ Top coming up at 8:40 in honor of Frank Beard, the one without the beard. And that's three things you need to know before you go. 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

0: You know, you and I, we have our daily routines, right? And it could just be mundane after a while. 97.5 3WV tries to spice up that daily routine each and every morning. We appreciate you having you along the ride with us on the Big Greasy Breakfast. But if aliens observed your daily routine for a week, would they be confused? And what would they be confused by?
1: How I made 11.
0: Yeah.
1: I got too many side hustles.
0: So you don't sit around in your house all day and drink Twisted Tea?
1: No. I go outside. I work 20 minutes until I start sweating. And then I come in and AC.
0: You only work 20 minutes and you come inside?
1: Yeah. I don't have to pay rent. I work around the property here unless I'm doing the maintenance. I've got
0: a maintenance job.
1: I got to go blow.
0: You've built a shack. I want everyone to know this. You're able to build a shack on someone's land, and that's what you did.
1: No, I rebuilt it. It was already their grandfather's. It's a fake house.

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Man, I'm kind of disappointed in you. 97.5 3WV. It's not often I get disappointed. Big Greasy Paul on our Facebook page. Everybody has one word that immediately turns them back into a 12-year-old. What's that one word or phrase that will instantly make you laugh? And I got stuff like, I don't know, Steven and Rutgersville going with Jive Turkey, and Timmy and Stewart's Draft going with Damn Skippy, and then you got Far Out, Timmy and Charlottesville. Yeah, you know what? I was really counting on you going with Uranus or Wiener or Fart or Booger and Wood. I mean, come on. What's the one word, poop, that will make you laugh instantly and turn into a 12-year-old? Kumquat. Let us know at our Facebook page. Anyways, on to more adult things. There's an opportunity for you to volunteer and impact a child and their family's lives with a simple snack cart. Let's explain more. A great opportunity for you. It's What's Good after Nirvana.

0: 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Three things you need to know before you go in minutes, featuring illegal bikinis.
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0: My buddy Brian Harris and the Ronald McDonald House doing a lot of good work. The Ronald McDonald House hospitality cart is back at UVA Health Children's, bringing snacks, activities, and other essentials to patients and families receiving care. This cart is designed to support the entire family, not just the child receiving medical care. It hadn't happened in a while. They have now brought it back, and now they need volunteers to operate the cart, which serves patients and families from noon to 2 every Tuesday. Ronald McDonald House Charities of Charlottesville seeking additional volunteers to help operate this cart of joy, in my opinion. So if you can, you need some volunteer, you need to get out of the house, or maybe just some spare time to deliver some joy and some big smiles on some very stressed out families, the Ronald McDonald House Hospitality Cart. Look that up, bring out the snacks and the joy. And that is what's good.
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0: Back in the day, there was a thing called illegal bikinis, revealing swimwear. In 1946, the bikini was, well, first invented, and then the belly button started being revealed, and that caused some panic. It got to the point where beach inspectors patrolled coastlines armed with measuring tapes.

0: fining or arresting any woman whose swimsuit failed to meet strict mandatory modesty guidelines. Could you imagine? Like, now people getting busted? I'm talking to you guys. Today is also National Potato Day. Starch. Who serves up the best in Central Virginia and the Valley? Tater tots, hash browns, baked potato, fries. Who serves up the best starch? Let us know at our Facebook page. And finally, some sad news that hit us yesterday. Frank Beard, the drummer of ZZ Top, passed away. Here he is with Billy Gibbons talking about how they got together.
1: When I drove down to Houston, I hunted all over the place. Found Billy Gibbons, made him go to the rehearsal studio, and we jammed for about 8 hours.
2: It didn't take 30 minutes, didn't take 30 seconds. I knew that Frank Beard had the kind of chops that I was looking for. And I decided enter Frank Beard as the new drummer. He said, oh, by the way, I know a bass player that would really round this out. Next thing you know, we're in another jam session, Dusty Hill. And that first shuffle in C lasted for 3 solid, uninterrupted hours. At the end, we pulled it to the curb, and I said, you know what? I think this is going to work.
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0: 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We'll do a workforce rock block thanks to Wahoo Barbecue of ZZ Top coming up at 8:40 in honor of Frank Beard, the one without the beard. And that's 3 things you need to know before you go. 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
4: 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And opening at 5:30 will be June Baby. 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

0: 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Keep on moving. Doobie Brothers, Long Train Running. And we got to give the people what they want. 650 Funnies coming up in minutes on the Big Greasy Breakfast.
1: 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This is the Big Greasy Breakfast with Mort in the Morning. Confessions.
2: Confessions.
3: Lost my savings. Not to a scam or anything. I literally lost them. Been withdrawing cash for years and stashing it in a safe place. Got drunk recently and moved it. No idea where to. 15 grand-ish in the house that I can't find, and I'm about to move.
2: Confessions.
4: My mother-in-law gave me an unopened bottle of Bailey's that she didn't want. I opened it when I got home. It tasted a bit odd. I later noticed it had a few lumps in it, but I drank it anyway. You know I did. I checked the bottle the next day, 17 years out of date.
5: I went ahead and finished it off anyway.
4: Only side effects? A slightly loose bum-bum.
2: Confessions.
6: I once asked my next-door neighbor how his wife was doing, as I hadn't seen her around for a while. Turns out she died 11 years ago.
2: Confessions.
0: Sometimes I lick my cat's head to imitate a mother cat grooming him, and he purrs his little heart out.

0: Here's what's making news this morning. The city has started a storm debris pickup effort through Sunday in the Greenbrier and Locust Grove neighborhoods that were hit hard by Friday's storm microbursts with winds peaking at 90 miles an hour. City Public Works Director Stephen Hicks outlined the effort at City Council Monday night, saying it's vegetative storm debris only. City Manager Sam Sanders Monday night touched briefly on what the city plans to do with $4 million left of the state budget after council allocated $3 million for the Salvation Army. Sanders says there are other projects in mind, but he's looking at non-congregate transitional housing to use the money. Frank Beard, the drummer for ZZ Top, has died at 77. He passed away Tuesday at his ranch in Richmond, Texas, with family by his side. News Anytime, SeboRightNow.com. I'm Jay Hart.
1: Thank you, Jay. Some patchy fog. High of 90, mostly sunny otherwise. 71 and, well, still a lot of this now here at 3WV.

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Your Big Greasy Breakfast with Morgan in the Morning. Text to touchdown, courtesy of the Virginia Lottery, getting you hooked up with season tickets for the upcoming UVA football season. One word to text. You ready? 434-295-3460. Text the word touchdown. Hopefully, we'll get more than a few of those this year. Touchdown. One word. T-O-U-C-H-D-O-W-N. 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Text touchdown to 434-295-3460. We'll be in the running for a pair of season passes for UVA football. We got two more code words tomorrow and Friday, courtesy of the Virginia Lottery. Touchdown is your keyword to text. Tom's Tricky Question coming up around 7:20, getting you hooked up with a $100 gift card to use at higher education. 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

0: 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Mind Snack.
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0: 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Your Big Greasy Breakfast with Morgan the Morning out and about this Friday, and hopefully it won't get canceled. Friday's after 5, Tink Pavilion. Jocelyn and the Sweet Compression headlining. You got a little funk, soul, R&B action. June Baby opening up. Don't forget about all the volunteers working the concessions to benefit our local nonprofits. Each and every Friday, it's a spring, summer, fall tradition at Tink Pavilion. And 3WV's got the tent up. I'll be waiting for you. We got your 3WV koozies and a chance for you to score Whiskey Myers tickets for October 4th at the same venue. I probably jinxed it a little bit talking about hopefully it won't get canceled. The last 2 weeks, we've had some weather scares. Hopefully all good things weather-wise this Friday. We'll see you Fridays after 5. A survey shows 17% of people say this place makes them feel nostalgic. What's the place? 434-295-3460. Taking a trip down memory lane. A survey shows 17% of people say this place kind of makes them feel nostalgic. What is it? 800-248-13WV. $100 prize pack from Higher Education on the line. 17% of people say this place kind of makes them feel nostalgic. What's the place? Where is it? 434-295-3460. 800-248-13WV.
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2: 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A survey shows 17% of people say this place actually makes them feel a little nostalgic. Where's the place? 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
2: A survey shows about 17% of you say this place makes you feel nostalgic. 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
9: Montreal, Red Light District.
2: That's nostalgic?
9: Oh, yeah. Have you ever been to St. Catherine Street?
2: No, I've never been to Canada.
9: Oh, I tell you, if you've been there, you'll never forget it.
2: No, it ain't Montreal. Keep trying, my man. Watch the next guest be like, Myrtle Beach? 434-295-3460. I like the school guess. 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

0: Somebody or something broke into a house and it's making national news here. 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We'll chat about it next and get your stories coming up in minutes. 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
1: In sports, after his first season at the helm, going 30-6 and leading the Hoos to the second round of the NCAA tournament, head basketball coach Ryan Odom has signed a contract extension through 2032. Soccer night at Kloeckner, number 11 men's soccer team set to commence its 83rd season of competition when the Cavs welcome UCLA to Kloeckner at 7 p.m. The match will serve as the second half of a doubleheader with Virginia women's soccer team taking on LaSalle at 4 p.m. They're already 2-0 after wins over Northwestern and Liberty. Virginia running back Peyton Lewis named one of 62 preseason candidates for the Doak Walker Award, which goes to the nation's most outstanding college running back. Lewis, a Virginia Beach native who transferred to the Hoos from Tennessee after playing there for two seasons.
0: So we're dealing with a little bit of patchy fog action, but the rest of the day, sky-wise, should be perfect. Sunshine, high of 90. It's 70 now here at 3WV.

0: 97.5 3WV, your Big Greasy Breakfast with Morgan in the Morning. I feel like this happens a lot in Central Virginia, and I don't know why this is national news, but a woman in Kentucky woke up to discover that a bear had wandered into her house through an open door and feasted on that precious leftover KFC.
1: My sister started calling me at like 5 in the morning, and I answered the call, and she was like, bro, there's a bear, and it just walked out of your house, and it came down your steps. It came and looked at me dead in the eyes on my side of the yard. She said she actually heard the table shatter from inside her house, and she thought that it was a car wreck outside. I'm a little sad over my KFC.
0: Yeah.
1: Definitely don't leave your leftover KFC on the kitchen table, and make sure your door is shut very well.
0: Oh, the potatoes and gravy, too. I'm on a diet. Anyways, 434-295-3460. I feel like this happens a lot, like in Fluvanna.
2: They just show up wherever, and you just walk back and pretend like they're not there, and got stuck in the kitchen one day with one, and just opened the refrigerator, walked out. It took everything.

0: in the refrigerator, and then it just left.
1: You know what you need to do? You need to go inside his cubby and steal all of his honey. But does this happen a lot?
0: They come out during breeding and right before it's time for them hibernate. So they're normally, I mean, I've seen one probably once a year. We see the same one, and you'll see its cub, and then you'll see it get older and older. So,
1: but how does it get in the house?
0: Well, one time we had two little cubs come through, like, the doggy door with the dogs. Like, the dogs came, and then here comes a little cub. I'm like, just coming right at it.
1: Okay. Still pretty cute and scary, but how did the mom get in?
0: We actually didn't realize that the screen door was open, and, like, we closed the screen, but we leave the glass door open, and it just walked through the screen like it wasn't any problem.
1: Do you have any friends, too? 434-295-3460.

0: That would have been awesome to have a Toto sequel at John Paul Jones Arena. You remember when they opened up for Journey and the Journey came back? But no Toto. Where's the Toto? 7:53, your Big Greasy Breakfast, 97.5 3WV. My name is Morgan. Making national news, a bear breaking into a house, eating some leftover precious KFC. I feel like this happens a lot in Central Virginia. We got one story from Fluvanna, now Lake Anna. Cliffy, go.
1: Oh, hell yeah.
0: Yeah, what broke into your house?
1: A freaking deer come up the back door. They couldn't believe a deer came in the house.
0: Did it destroy a lot of stuff?
1: It still tore the floor up and everything. The kitchen, it got into the kitchen.
0: I could just see you sitting on the couch, doing what you do, watching Designing Women, and here comes this deer from the back of your house.
1: Kids would leave a door open, and here comes a damn skunk through the house.
0: Let's talk about the skunk. Have you ever been sprayed in your house?
1: My children got sprayed.
0: Oh, geez, that probably made the whole house stink. How long did it take for you to get that smell off the kid?
1: Oh, it takes days. Don't get skunked on. Get peed on.
0: What?
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0: 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I'm Jay Hart.
1: 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Not too shabby of a day, still hot, high of 90. 70 and clear now here at 3WV.
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0: Meanwhile, still talking about a bear making national news, breaking into a house, eating leftover precious KFC. I'm like, why is this? This must be a slow news day because this happens pretty much all the time in Central Virginia, I do believe. Calls from Fluvanna and Lake Anna. Now Scottsville coming through.
1: We had a hog tried to get in the house. I shot an eyeball so we can have it for dinner.
0: The eyeball?
1: Eyeball. The head.
0: Uh-huh.
1: You know.
0: You eat everything. Yeah. You eat the entire hog, don't you?
1: We did. All but certain parts. And we give that to the Chinese lady that owned the Chinese dragon at the end of Fontaine.
0: No, you did not.
1: Yes, we did. And we got nice meals from her, too. We were friends.
0: So you mean to tell me that pork fried rice?
1: Oh, no, that was probably cat because she got busted for serving cat a few times. But whatever it was she had, it was really good. Okay? Oh, no, try the dumplings.
0: Oh, God.

0: 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Mind Snack.
1: V, the Roman numeral for 5, is really the top half of X, the Roman numeral for 10. You're welcome.
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97.5 3WV. If you vent about a restaurant on your Instagram story, you might get arrested. Just ask your stupid citizen. The full story coming up in minutes. Meanwhile, let's have you rage, Charlottesville. I'm just going to give you a bunch of statements that could cause you to, I don't know, pull over. What the heck did he just say? And for some of you who are just tuning in and have no idea what I'm doing, you might take the following statements as fact and go to social media and say, the guy on the radio said this, which I'll gladly say thanks for listening. Rage bait Charlottesville. Here we go. Charlottesville thinks it's better than you. Actually, that's not a rage bait. That's kind of a fact. UVA students run everything. In Charlottesville, the rent builds character. Rio Road is the best street to drive on. And the last rage bait I got for you today, go Hokies.

0: 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How about a little pickleball action to benefit an amazing cause? 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
1: 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Stupid citizen.
0: Oh, Jackson. Jackson was frustrated with the service at his Applebee's, so he vented about it on his Instagram story. Well, that story got him arrested. It's important to know that in that story, he threatened to bomb the Applebee's. Yep, they'll get you flagged on Meta and reported to the FBI National Threat Operations Center. They called the local authorities, who evacuated the restaurant and closed it for a whole night as police searched the Applebee's. They eventually tracked down Jackson, too, and he admitted to the Post, and he said, "Look, I was hungry. I was tired. I was upset that I hadn't gotten my food. And that it was a stupid post, and it wasn't that serious." Well, guess what? It's pretty darn serious, because he ain't going to get just a slap on the wrist. He's facing one count of felony intimidation, which can carry up to nearly 3 years in prison. A Snickers bar would have avoided this whole situation.
1: It's the Big Greasy Breakfast. Freedom eBay.
0: All right. One more email. Just checking in. One more call. And you're done. Or maybe you wrapped up hours ago, grabbed the kids, and now you're in need of wholesome entertainment. Either way, text a few friends and head to where everyone ends up this time of year. The 38th season of Fridays After 5, downtown at Ting Pavilion, presented by Bud Light. 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The headliner this week is Jocelyn and the Sweet Compression, bringing funk, soul, and R&B to the stage. And opening at 5:30 will be June Baby. 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

0: We remember ZZ Top drummer Frank Beard today as he passed away this past Monday at the age of 77. 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But first, man, this is such a great charity event. You know, there's some events where you can kind of sit back and relax, and then there's some where you're active and it's a lot of fun. In the Pink Tennis and Pickleball Charity happening Friday, September 18th from 6 p.m. to 9 p.m. and Saturday the following day from 9 a.m. to noon. Judy is the chairperson for the event. Judy DeVita, good morning.
1: Good morning.
0: Did I get that last name right?
1: You did.
0: Darn right. Where's my shirt? Yeah. Hosted by the Women's Committee of Sentara Martha Jefferson Hospital. Tell us more.
1: Yes, it's a wonderful event. We hold it every year. This is our 24th year, which is amazing.
0: 300 players across 8 different clubs. Now, for a very uncoordinated person like myself.
1: Definitely. I expect to see you there.
0: You're going to get a lot of comedy. 100% of every dollar stays local. These funds provide breast health screenings, wigs, and scarves. Breast Cancer Awareness Month. It will be here before you know it.
1: Yep.
0: It's going to provide other vital resources that are offered free of charge to women navigating breast cancer in our community. Look, all kidding aside, if you know someone that's been impacted by breast cancer, maybe yourself.
1: For sure.
0: What a great way to do this in honor of them.
1: Yeah.
0: Is to get out and play.
1: And you can support the event without playing.
0: Yeah.
1: You could be our spectator.
0: Uh-huh.
1: You can go online and donate.
0: Well, if I could save you the comedy, I might have to donate instead. But it's a wonderful event. Again, the website is mjhffoundation.org. That's where they can go register their teams.
1: Yeah, you can go and register online. There's an events pull down,
0: uh-huh.
1: And that's also where you can donate. So
0: awesome.
1: You'll be able to pick where you want to play and who you're going to play with, or you can even sign up by yourself and we'll find partners.
0: I'm imagining teams dressing up.
1: They do?
0: Yes.
1: It's amazing.
0: They come in, they're ready to play. And Judy, thank you so much for your time. Again, it is the 24th annual In the Pink Tennis and Pickleball Charity event, Friday, September 18th from 6 to 9, perfect fall-ish day,
1: mm-hmm.
0: And the next day from 9 a.m. to noon. mjhffoundation.org. 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
2: In sports, after his first season at the helm, going 30-6 and leading the Hoos to the second round of the NCAA tournament, head basketball coach Ryan Odom has signed a contract extension through 2032. Soccer night at Klockner, number 11 men's soccer team set to commence its 83rd season of competition when the Cavs welcome UCLA to Klockner at 7 p.m. The match will serve as the second half of a doubleheader with Virginia women's soccer team taking on LaSalle at 4 p.m. They're already 2-0 after wins over Northwestern and Liberty. Virginia running back Peyton Lewis named one of 62 preseason candidates for the Doak Walker Award, which goes to the nation's most outstanding college running back. Lewis, a Virginia Beach native, who transferred to the Hoos from Tennessee after playing there for two seasons.
1: Thank you, Jay. 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
1: Well, we received some sad news yesterday, didn't we? The passing of ZZ Top drummer Frank Beard. 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
4: Rumors spreading around in that Texas town. About to shack outside the game. 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

0: 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Frank Beard announced that he passed away at the age of 77. Love the story of how the band got together.
1: When I drove down to Houston, I hunted all over the place. Found Billy Gibbons, made him go to the rehearsal studio, and we jammed for about 8 hours.
2: It didn't take 30 minutes, didn't take 30 seconds. I knew that Frank Beard had the kind of chops that I was looking for. And I decided to enter Frank Beard as the new drummer. He said, oh, by the way, I know a bass player that would really round this out. Next thing you know, we're in another jam session, Dusty Hill. And that first shuffle in C lasted for 3 solid, uninterrupted hours. At the end, we pulled it to the curb, and I said, you know what? I think this is going to work.
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0: So much history from that

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Who's got the helmet? 97.5 3WV. It's a question we've been asking you for the past couple weeks. Your chance to score a 4-pack of tickets for UVA NC State at Scott Stadium next Saturday. We placed the helmet somewhere in Central Virginia, and we got photos of the helmet. We've got photos. You just have to guess where the helmet is. And if you guess correctly, you're in the running to win the 4-pack of tickets. Fresh new photo was posted yesterday. Make it happen. I mean, this, I believe, is pretty darn obvious at this point. Just my opinion. 3WV.com. Click on Who's Got the Helmet.

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0: Hey, way Dan.
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0: Your house? 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
0: Mm-hmm. 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

0: 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Billy Squire, Morgan, your Big Greasy Breakfast. 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We'll do it again tomorrow morning, 520-ish. 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

97.5 3WV Rocks and Virginia, keeping Ryan Odom in Charlottesville for the long haul. They have agreed to a contract extension through March of 2032. Well, he knows where he's going to be. Good timing for the Hoos. Most of last year's core is back, and Odom has added a couple new pieces for year two. The expectations are considerably higher now. 1 year in, and Virginia has already decided that, yep, he is not going anywhere. That is our guy. Now, the question is, can he rebuild Virginia basketball? And just how high can he take it?

0: 97.5, 3WV Rocks, Zeppelin, that is Black Dog. 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

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What happened to the days of going into a smoke-filled bar and saying, "How you doing?" 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

97.5.3 WV in the doors. There's blood in the streets. It's up to my ankles. That is Peace Frog. Is there going to be a 5th District congressional debate? There's a new poll out, and it says that the race could be closer than anyone expected. Maybe they should debate. Maybe they need to stand up and say, pick me, and this is why.

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My name is Casey Daniels. Thank you so much for listening today. We've got my good friend Bob Seger on deck, and you know, he's got nothing left to burn, nothing left to prove. One thing that I have to do is tell you, Bob, I promise you, I swear to you, this will not

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Morgan in the Morning from the Big Greasy Breakfast is on our social media bragging how he has lost 6 pounds in 4 days. That seems like a really fast

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Is that healthy? I thought you were supposed to do it really slowly. I hope he has not cut out the BODOs from his diet. But you can see the video right now on our social media, 3WV.

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He's going to give you a code word. 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

97.5.3 WV Rocks, AC/DC, and Thunderstruck. Yes, if you're going to be driving on 64 over the next 2 days, beware. Heads up, you've got the Virginia State Police doing Operation Disrupt. It's a 48-hour traffic enforcement effort set for Thursday and Friday. The operation is going to cover the entire 299-mile length of I-64 in Virginia. They're going to be on the lookout for speeders, distracted driving, impaired driving, people not wearing seat belts. It's all part of their effort to reduce dangerous driving and get to zero fatal crashes during the enforcement period. So here's the bottom line. If you're on I-64 this week, just slow down, buckle up, put the phone down, and don't give a trooper any reason to remember your license plate, or you too will be thunderstruck.

97.5 3WV, Lynyrd Skynyrd and Sweet Home Alabama. Fantastic song. Decades later, you still know every word. The first few notes come on and you're instantly transported to a different time. You know, you could have trends changing, technology changing, but that song just keeps on rocking on. My name is Casey Daniels and we're going to do this. Here's a look at today, August 19th in rock history. It's been a The British invasion officially began on this day in 1964 when the Beatles arrived in California to kick off their first American tour at the 17,000-seat Cow Palace in San Francisco. Don't you want somebody to love? In 1969, Jefferson Airplane, Stephen Stills, and David Crosby appeared on The Dick Cavett Show. The episode is often referred to as the Woodstock Show, as many of the performers and Cavett's audience came directly from the concert for the taping. And birthdays today include vocalist Ian Gillan of Deep Purple, who was born in 1969.

1945. Bassist John Deacon, formerly of Queen, born in 1951. And the late Ginger Baker of Cream, who was born on this day in 1939. And that's a look at today, August 19th, in rock history.

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3: Weather forecast pretty calm today. Partly sunny, then gradually becoming sunny and hot. High 91, partly cloudy overnight in 69. Thursday, mostly sunny, very warm. Chance of afternoon showers and storms. High 89. Friday, mostly cloudy and cooler. A chance of showers and storms. The high just 82. From the WINA Newsroom, I'm Jay Hart.
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Jethro Tull, locomotive breath. You can join Morgan in the Morning from the Big Greasy Breakfast this Friday at Ting Pavilion for Fridays After 5. Jocelyn and the Sweet Compression will be playing. It's a funk, soul, and R&B sound. June Baby is going to be opening up. Look for the 3WV tent. Register to win tickets to see Whiskey Myers on October 4th at Ting Pavilion. And while you're out there, make sure you stop by and grab a 3WV koozie.

0: 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You know, Brian May wrote that song as kind of a joke to Freddie Mercury, but in reality, the joke is on us. Brian May's estimated net worth, $260 million, and for writing a song called Fat Bottom Girls. If that's all it takes, I'll do it. I will definitely write a song about my big old butt.
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0: 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And they're going to take it to NC State on August 29th. 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

97.5 3WV Rocks and Soundgarden, Black Hole Sun. How ridiculous is this? Columbia House shutting down its mail order music and media business after more than 70 years. I had no idea that they were still doing this. You know, in their peak, they had 16 million members and they were making roughly $1.4 billion a year. Do you remember? You could get

0: 12 CDs for a penny. Well, the deal is done now. Once you signed up, it was so hard to unsign up. Like, hello, Columbia House, I would like to uninvite you to my mailbox. Well, they have finally uninvited themselves.
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3: Humid with times of clouds and sun. Tomorrow, a couple of showers and a heavy thunderstorm in the afternoon, a high up to 89. Friday, some sun, then turning cloudy with a couple of showers and a thunderstorm. Not as warm, but humid, high up to 79. Saturday, rather cloudy and humid with a couple of showers and a thunderstorm, high up to 85. Sunday, partly sunny with a thunderstorm, high 87. For SeavilleRightNow.com, this is Marshall Lamert.
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And you can catch the latest video from our good friend Tawny, who is home recovering from a broken leg. You'll find it on Facebook, on Instagram, also on our TikTok page, 3WV. And I can't believe she went and broke her leg right when we were going to get on our motorcycles and go ride. How could you do this to me, Tawny? But we're sending her good vibes for a speedy recovery from 97.5 3WV.

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97.5 3WV Rocks, Van Halen, and Oh Pretty Woman, and congratulations to Peachtree Baseball. They're celebrating a big finish to the summer. Two of the local teams bringing home hardware from the Cal Ripken World Series. You know, the trophies are great, and that's a lot of fun, but years from now, those young players, what are they going to remember most? They're going to remember the bus rides and the teammates and playing on a World Series field just as much as that trophy sitting on the shelf. Well, congratulations to them. They did us proud.

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0: 97.5 3 WB, Talking Heads, and Take Me to the River. Did you hear the man who helped change the way we watch sports being remembered? Bill Rasmussen, co-founder of ESPN. He passed away at the age of 93. He came up with the idea of a 24-hour sports television network with his son Scott in the 70s. 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I can remember when I was younger, my dad saying that he had the idea for a 24-hour sports network. Dad, why didn't you do something about it? Coming up with the idea is step one. Executing the idea is step two. 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

97.5.3 WV, that is U2 and Sunday. Bloody Sunday. My name is Casey Daniels. Thank you so much for hanging out with me today, even if it was against your will. Thank you for your effort, your productivity, and in case nobody has told you yet today, I appreciate you. Let's do it again tomorrow, shall we? 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

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Smile Store of the Day coming up. Idiot of the Day coming up. What else do I have for you here? As I am positioning myself in the captain's chair behind the mighty Wurlitzer, I've got another chance at the 420 giveaway, which gives you a shot at a prize pack from Higher Education, Central Virginia's original high-quality smoke shop and dispensary with two locations in Charlottesville and Zion Crossroads. We're also going to talk about acts that count as cheating and, according to the type of car you drive, the brand, right? Who are the worst drivers? We'll talk about that. A report was done, and there's no arguing. We'll get into all of that, but let's do this real quick.

0: 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And if you are one of those folks who, you know, you doom scroll all day or something like that, add a little levity to your situation. 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He is rambling on about it, and I'm starting to get a little concerned. But seriously, I'd love to know, too, because my family's Irish. So, if you could, maybe go on over there, check it out, and give some suggestions. 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
4: Humid with times of clouds and sun. Tomorrow, a couple of showers and a heavy thunderstorm in the afternoon, a high up to 89. Friday, some sun, then turning cloudy with a couple of showers and a thunderstorm. Not as warm, but humid, high up to 79. Saturday, rather cloudy and humid with a couple of showers and a thunderstorm, high up to 85. Sunday, partly sunny with a thunderstorm, high 87. For SeavilleRightNow.com, this is Marshall Lamert.
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0: Pat Benatar, Love is a Battlefield on 97.5 3WV. And if you would like to, we have some plans for you Friday. We've made them for you. Makes your life easy, right? It's Fridays after 5. You can hang out with Morgan from the Big Greasy Breakfast at the Ting Pavilion for Jocelyn and the Sweet Compression, Funk, Soul, R&B. If that's your vibe, you're going to have a great time. The opener is June Baby. So it's going to be an awesome show. We know that already. Plus, you can hang out with Morgan. And while you're at the 3WV tent, make sure you register to win tickets to see Whiskey Myers on October 4th at Ting Pavilion. 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So do not forget to enjoy those.
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2: 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Central Virginia weather.
3: Partly cloudy and humid in the overnight, low down to 68. Tomorrow, humid with times of clouds and sun, a couple of showers and a heavy thunderstorm in the afternoon, a high up to 89. Friday, some sun, then turning cloudy with a couple of showers and a thunderstorm expected. Not as warm, but humid, high 79. Saturday, rather cloudy and humid with a couple of showers and a thunderstorm, high up to 85. For SevilleRightNow.com, this is Marshall Amert.
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0: Crazy Train, Ozzy Osbourne rocks on 97.5 3WV. If you would like to be at the home opener for the Cavaliers versus NC State at Scott Stadium on August 29th, then there is hope, because 3WV.com has a chance for you. Go check out the latest photo of the hidden UVA football helmet somewhere in Central Virginia. And if you think you know where it is, take a guess. And if you don't worry, because we're going to post another picture. But we just posted one yesterday, so maybe that'll help you if you haven't seen it yet. 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Every correct guess is entered for a chance to win a 4-pack of tickets to that home opener at Scott Stadium. Go Hoos!
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3: Humid with times of clouds and sun tomorrow. A couple of showers and a heavy thunderstorm in the afternoon. A high up to 89. Friday, some sun, then turning cloudy with a couple of showers and a thunderstorm. Not as warm, but humid. High up to 79. Saturday, rather cloudy and humid with a couple of showers and a thunderstorm. High up to 85. Sunday, partly sunny with a thunderstorm. High 87. 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

Red Rider, Lunatic Fringe on 97.5 3WV. Apparently, according to a new report that analyzed actual data from insurance companies and accident reports, the worst drivers out there drive BMWs, followed by the Dodge Ram truck and Tesla. Across the country, they say BMW drivers had nearly 45 incidents per 1,000 drivers for the past year. That includes anything, accidents, DUIs, speeding, citation. Ram was second, and Tesla is tied. Now, Tesla was the worst overall a year ago, so I guess they're making improvements. Ram was second a year ago, so they've done nothing right. And BMW apparently has just done things wrong. On the flip side of that, Chrysler, Cadillac, and Mercury have the best.

Mercury have the best drivers. I think most of the people I know who drive Chryslers, Cadillacs, and Mercuries are too old to be bothered with driving like a-holes these days. Stone Temple Pilots on 3WE.

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John Lennon, Imagine on 97.5 3WV. And this is really cool. Check this out. Morgan was talking about UVA Children's, and they've had the opportunity to work with the Ronald McDonald House to deliver. They say they have an awesome volunteer opportunity where you get to deliver a cart of joy, is how they phrased it, to patients and their families at UVA Health Children's. That's so cool, isn't it? You would get to be the person who shows up. You volunteer for this, obviously. And every Tuesday for an hour or two, you deliver things to patients and families and stuff. You can apply at ronaldmcdonaldhouseseville.org. Morgan's got details on it if you want to go check it out on the social media, on Facebook, Instagram, TikTok. 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But it's a chance to give where you live. 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

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A little bit of Aerosmith for you, Sweet Emotion. And a new relationship survey has a ranking of things that should count as cheating. And it seems like, okay, I'll give you a 10. I'll read them real fast, right? From 10 to 1. Sending heart emojis, compliments, inside jokes in a romantic way. Fantasy messaging, like saying stuff like, what if we were single? Having a secret friendship your partner doesn't know about. Secretly meeting someone one-on-one and not telling your partner. Keeping in touch with an ex without telling your partner. Deleting messages so your partner won't see. Yeah, that counts, guys. Keeping someone in your phone under a fake name. Maintaining a dating profile just to look. Get out of here. Talking with one person late into the night and hiding it from your partner. I feel like some of these go into the same category. Or keeping an ongoing flirtatious text conversation going with someone. Do we not consider most of these cheating? Because I sure as hell do.

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George Thurgood and the Destroyers on 97.5 3WV. There's a new Museum of the Philadelphian opening on September 25th, which will celebrate Philly's finest moments of booing, brawling, throwing things, and generally refusing to behave. 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Where's my museum?

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sticks. 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And you don't really got to sail anywhere, because this Friday, all you got to do is get to the Ting Pavilion, because you can hang out with Morgan from the Big Greasy Breakfast for Fridays After 5. The headliner is Joslyn and the Sweet Compression, and the opener is June Baby. And while you're there, make sure you register for some tickets to see Whiskey Myers on October 4th at Ting Pavilion. 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And a big thank you to all the volunteers who work the concessions to benefit our local nonprofits. 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So it's a win-win-win, honestly, all the way around. Fridays After 5, do not miss it.

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You know the kids are back in school, right? And how would my back to school get better, right? Because, you know, you get the kids back in school, you don't got a plan for them for the summer. Not that you don't love the kids, but it's a lot more planning you have to do when they're

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And let's not Panama necessarily. Let's jump over and go to Honduras. Because if you want to try some Honduran food, some delicious Honduran food, and you want to do it while saving some money, El Cerulo has a deal for you over at SivaLocalDeals.com. 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And by the way, I'm apologizing if I say the restaurant's name wrong. 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Rush, Closer to the Heart, and slightly closer to your idiot of the day.

0: was arrested on Sunday after threatening to bomb the Applebee's on social media. He was frustrated with the service and vented in his Instagram story. Well, guess what? They pay attention to those. So the post was flagged by Meta and reported to the FBI National Threat Operations Center. They called local authorities, who evacuated the restaurant and closed it for the night while they searched the place because this guy was being cranky and posting online. The police tracked Jackson down. He admitted to the post and said he was just hungry, tired, and upset that he hadn't gotten his food and that it was a stupid post and he wasn't serious. He did not just get a slap on the wrist, though. He's facing a count of felony intimidation, which can carry up to almost 3 years in prison. So, kids, 19-year-olds, whatever have you, don't post dumb things on the internet.
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4: Humid with times of clouds and sun. Tomorrow, a couple of showers and a heavy thunderstorm in the afternoon, a high up to 89. Friday, some sun, then turning cloudy with a couple of showers and a thunderstorm. Not as warm, but humid, high up to 79. Saturday, rather cloudy and humid with a couple of showers and a thunderstorm, high up to 85. Sunday, partly sunny with a thunderstorm, high 87. For SeavilleRightNow.com, this is Marshall Lamertz.
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They'd be another good choice. 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And I said the next band was a good choice as well. 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

0: Thin Lizzy. The boys are back in town on 97.5 3WV. I always wanted to do a Thin Lizzy cover in my band, but I wanted to do Emerald. If you know that song, we can be friends. We could also be friends if you took me with you to the home opener at Scott Stadium for the Cavaliers versus NC State on August 29th. But seriously, you could take your friends. 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If you think you know where it is, throw in a guess. And if you don't, it's okay. We're posting pictures. We just posted a new one yesterday, and there's still another one to come. So take a guess. Every correct guess is entered for a chance to win that 4-pack of tickets to the home opener.
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